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1: 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Blake Shelton is on. It's called Let Him In Anyway.
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1: 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The party's going to be massive, and it's going to happen with or without you. But we'd definitely rather have you there, right? Thanks to our friends at Capital One. Lainey Wilson's going to hit the stage. Kenny Chesney and a whole lot more. Keep listening. 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
2: Need a reason to smile? Wayne, Dee, and Tay are hitting you in the feels.
3: So an Australian shepherd, a little puppy, her name's Daisy, was reunited with her owners 4 days after going missing following a rollover crash. But community members, volunteers, and search teams all assisted in the effort. They were using resources including like a thermal imaging drone and conducting extensive researches around the area. It's like people were all in on finding Daisy. But Daisy was actually found inside of the pickup truck that was involved in the accident. How crazy is that? Yeah, the truck was actually in the junkyard. And the dog was found in the truck. 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She wasn't hurt at all, thank goodness. But how crazy. She was just hanging out in the truck. She knew. She was like, this is my family's truck. I know this truck. That's your In the Feels.
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1: And we are back to group therapy. Now, I've got Carrie waiting on the line. Okay, Carrie, thank you so much for waiting. Now, what do you say? A lot of people are going against you here, saying you're were kind of a jerk.
2: Are you kidding me? It's my bachelorette weekend. Like, what the heck? Are you kidding me right now?
1: Well, okay, let me ask you this. Do you feel like brides put too much pressure on their bridesmaids these days?
2: Well, like, don't be in the bridal party then. If, like, you don't want to do that, like, everyone knows that when you accept, like, a bridal, like, invitation, that there's going to be expenses to it, and it's not for the bride to take care of. So, what the heck?
1: Yeah, that is a good point. I hear ya. But man, that's a tough one. That's a tough one to sit with. And I mean, personally, I don't think you're a jerk for it. I just think maybe you should have compromised a little bit with your friends. Thanks so much, Carrie, for being our group therapy Thursday.
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Thanks for hanging out. 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

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Now, I know it's Friday, and that's already really good news, but how about a good news story to go on top of that? Hang on for two songs, and I'll share some with you.

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Topic I want to discuss next hour. Get ready for this. What is a smell that takes you right back to a memory? 866-607-8383.

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So what happens when an ice cream craving leads to a stolen ice cream truck? 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He'll share coming up next.

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Buckeye Country 94.3. You know, this is the time of year for movie releases. Yesterday, we talked about a famous one from John Wayne. Today, Harrison Ford. Probably his most famous movie ever was released. Can you take a guess at what that might be? I'll share coming up in two songs.

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Buckeye Country 94.3. We brought this up last hour, and I want to hear your thoughts on this. Maybe you got a story. 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

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The dryer may be a pretty good place to hide if you're a kid. But if you're running from the cops, don't do that. Earl is going to be here to share this dumb criminal story next.

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1: My first job was when I was about 10. I rolled newspapers for a guy in a local, lived in our neighborhood. He'd pick me up at 1 o'clock in the morning. I'd be out in his truck or back of his carryall till about 3 in the morning rolling newspapers so he could deliver them to people's houses.

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Marion's number one for new country, Buckeye Country, 94.3. Last hour, we brought up this question. What was your very first job? You got a story with that? Let me know. 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
1: Hey, it's the Ant-Man and for Ann Hudson. And before the album even drops, Shania is about to play Wembley Stadium 12 times. Shania opens a 12-night sold-out run at London's Wembley Stadium coming up next Wednesday, supporting Harry Styles on his Together Together tour ahead of her Little Miss Twain album dropping on July 24th. Shania called the Wembley residency a bucket list moment, writing on Instagram that she can't believe at 60 that she got to tick a really big one off that list by playing this iconic venue. Speaking of new music dropping, Midland's Stages drops today. The album marks Midland's return to new studio material after a stretch that saw the band take time away from releasing records, making today's drop one of the more anticipated comebacks of the entire year.
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Marion's number one for new country, Buckeye Country, 94.3. You know, this is the time of year for movie releases. Yesterday, we talked about a famous one from John Wayne. Today, Harrison Ford. Probably his most famous movie ever was released. Can you take a guess at what that might be? I'll share coming up in two songs.

Marion's number one for new country, Buckeye Country, 94.3. You are the heroes working that third shift, keeping the world going. Thank you for letting me be a little part of your Friday shift. 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

0: 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Our Nashville expert, Ann Hudson, is out this week, but my producer, the Ant-Man, is in to share some Nashville news. Hey, Ant, what do you got coming up?
1: Granger Keith Urban is going full yacht rock on Flow State. It's out today, and I'll tell you all about it. Nashville news next. Hey, whiskey.

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5: Co Wetzel will be coming by in just a little bit. Because I'm going to take the high road, then the high road, take the high road, and the high road. He's coming by. That'll be good. We're going to play easy trivia in 3 minutes. How about this? What's the longest bone in the human body?
7: Femur.
5: Good job.
7: Femur.
8: Yeah,
7: femur. I guessed it. Yeah. Didn't know that.
5: If someone is Norwegian, they're from what country?
6: Norway.
7: Dang. Norway.
5: Norway. Rough morning?
7: Yeah, just you know, slow start.
5: Slow, okay. Easy trivia coming up next.
0: Bobby Bones.
5: And now, an iHeart Country premiere from Cody Johnson. Here is Horseback.
9: 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Hotter than the red on the cattle brand. Cause she's a gold digger with a quick trigger. A cast iron skillet swinging lid flipper. Now he's a double wide on the county line. 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She did him dirty, took him to the cleaners.

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7: Sunny skies here this afternoon with highs around 80, a westerly breeze, a fair sky tonight at 59, a beautiful Saturday with sunshine, 84, and rain and storm chances return on Sunday with Sunday's high 78. Monday, a return to sunshine. Monday's high in the mid-70s. Richard DeWedding at the Weather Channel.
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12: In 2018, this guy Fergus suffered a spinal injury, workplace accident, 5% chance of regaining some movement. Not even like walking, like 5% chance that you have any movement at all. He had an emergency surgery. He was paralyzed from the rib cage down, unable to feel his legs. He says the surgeon told him if the movement did not return in 72 hours, his chances would drop to zero. So that was a pretty intense 72 hours. Lots of visualizing. Just his toe. He said he was just focused on his toe. 21 days later, not in the 72 hours, 21 days later, his big toe started to move.
13: Wow.
12: He then went to a rehab hospital where he continued and he just worked on his other toes and his feet. And they started moving. From his feet, his ankles, and we could play the game where I go all the way up. No need. He now is setting a challenge for himself. He wants to walk all the way across the United States.
14: Wow.
12: He has completed several endurance events. He's rode 7 marathons in 7 days. I don't know about rowing a marathon, what that means. I wonder if it's... It doesn't matter. It's still going to be a lot. I don't know if that's 26.2 miles rowing. But he is now going to start... a 3,000-mile walk across the United States. It should take 75 days, starting at the Brooklyn Bridge and finishing in Santa Monica. The journey will support spinal injury organizations, including the Reeve Foundation. That's from people. That's a crazy story where it's, you have 72 hours. And if nothing, nothing. 21 days later, his toe moved.
14: Let's go.
12: And now he's walking across the country. That's awesome. That is a great story. That is what it's all about.
5: That was Tell Me Something Good.

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1: 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I am the At Work guy, Billy Greenwood. 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

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It's me, Billy Green One. 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

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Open phone Friday on today's At Work show. I am the At Work guy, Billy Greenwood. I actually have a question that involves your kids' friends. I want to toss that your direction. First, Jason Aldean with Don't Tell On Me.

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0: 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Brand new song from Cody Johnson called Horseback. You get that coming up just after 12 as we kick off today's Talk Back Lunch Break. Right now, you get Kane Brown and Marshmello. Let's put some miles on it.
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1: 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So turn it up. 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
1: 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That was Horseback. By the way, if you caught just the tail end of it, that's okay. We're highlighting it all day long today. Chase Matthew is up next on the Talk Back Lunch Break. 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

Buckeye Country 94.3, Bobby Bones in the morning, country hits all day. This is everything I love about the Talk Back Lunch Break. I never know what I'll get a request for next. For example, great new artist Stella Lefley with the song We Got You First, Boston.

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It's an open phone Friday. As always, anything goes. 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You celebrate something, you tell me, and I'll get it on the show today. 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

Buckeye Country 94.3 is Marion's number one for new country. Trying to get an answer to today's Google Buster question, 2 to 5% of men report taking this from their spouse. I know the answer isn't lip. You get me your guess, I get you Morgan Wallen.

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We'll do both after John Morgan, Kid Myself.

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1: 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So turn it up. 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
1: 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That from Cody Johnson was Horseback. No surprise. You got it first here on the At Work Show. I am the At Work guy, Billy Greenwood. Getting us just a little closer to the weekend is Kane Brown teaming up with Marshmello. Time to put some miles on it.
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1: 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Hey, it's Brooke Taylor, iHeart Country World Premiere right there. Brand new Cody Johnson. I love that we get to play that one for you first. It's called Horseback. Keep hanging out with me all afternoon. We'll make sure to play it again for you. But first, let's start things off with our daily upload here coming up next.

0: 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Bobby Bones in the morning. 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
1: It's Brooke Taylor. Can I tell you a little fun fact about Luke Combs? You know Cody Johnson's song Dirt Cheap? Apparently the song was pitched to Luke Combs and he missed the text message. So the song was ultimately given to Cody Johnson, and Luke says he kicks himself every day for that.

Buckeye Country 94.3. It's Brooke Taylor. 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

0: 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It's Brooke Taylor. Chase Matthew is still not over the FGL reunion that happened last weekend. He said this is how he felt when it happened.
1: God listens. Jesus hears you. He heard my prayers. Wow.

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Hey, grab your friends. 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
1: 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It's Brooke Taylor and Cody Johnson right there with the new iHeartCountry world premiere of that song, Horseback. So excited we get to play it for you first. In our food news coming up next, I'm going to tell you what is America's favorite chicken chain according to this survey. 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

Buckeye Country 94.3, Marion's number one for new country. It's Brooke Taylor. If anybody else has tried to buy Ella Langley's new perfume, Be Her, on the internet, literally anywhere,

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1: 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Cody Johnson's doing Horseback here on the show. 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
1: 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It's Brooke Taylor, the iHeart Country world premiere I was telling you about right there. Cody Johnson's new one, Horseback. And we got to talk about Tim McGraw responding to a letter that Lainey Wilson wrote to him as a teenager. Details next. Her day started.

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Buckeye Country, 94.3. It's Brooke Taylor. I just read this headline that says Kane Brown and Thomas Rhett are quote unquote talking about a duet. And I'm over here like, absolutely, yes, please. When can we make

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1: Well, Alan Jackson may be retiring from music, but that's not stopping him from growing his brand. 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

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Win your share of $250,000 with the 250K USA giveaway. 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